You had the cards, I must admit. You were awful smart. The awful truth is awful sad, I must admit.

0: Love FM.
1: Love FM. More music, more love. 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
0: Più musica, più love.